Now Suzanne takes your hand and she leads you to the river. She's wearing rags and feathers from Salvation Army counters, and the sun pours down.

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Oh, Lord. 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Yeah, seems like my ticket all done played out. Oh Lord, it's see that I don't ride no more. Yeah.

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Will you please give me two now? Yes, you know I want to talk to my baby. 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

0: 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Go watch it.
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0: Stevie, did you ever hear this tune by B.B. that I recorded and Ask Me No Question? Yeah. You didn't hear that, did you?
1: No, but I tried.
0: Will you fill in on that one?
1: I love it.
0: I'm going to try to do that right here. Now, that's on my new album.

I'm feeling bad. Think by my heart, it's running down me. No, darling, it's rough out here. I met a man in St. Louis. He wrote me a song. I wrote this like this, yeah. I'm going down this road. I'm feeling bad. If I don't get you, baby, I don't want nobody, yeah. No, darling, I don't want nobody. That says I'm going down this road. I'm feeling bad. Staying by my house.

It holds the fear of the awakening, of its shivering shores breaking, like those in the Middle East did when he waited. Will you take it? Will you take this without question? Fall in line with the poet, the press, the politician. Remember how we forgot about Vietnam, Afghanistan. Will you fall to stand for a dream you haven't seen? I'm afraid you will. You have taken the pill, and you are totally stoned on war.

Let there be peace. So frowns fly away like albatross, and skeletons foxtrot from cupboards. So war correspondents become travel show presenters, and magpies bring back lost property. Children, engagement rings, broken things.

storms can go out to sea to be angry and return to me calm. So the broken can rise and dance in the hospitals, and let the aged Ethiopian man in the grey block of flats peer through his window and see Addis before him. So his thrilled outside

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Yeah, but I want you to write me a letter. 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

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I want you to get on the telephone and call my children. I want you to tell them. I want

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Yeah. 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They have to let me know what's coming next, you see, because I get so all up into it. 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Yeah.

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We'd go all day long singing and marching. 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We don't serve your kind in here." Your kind was not the word they used. But we just sit there. After a while, she'd come back and tell us, "Get out. I'm going to call the police." We just sit there. Yeah. When the police would come, they're coming to get us out, and we'd lock arms, you know, and just sing this song. Water.

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This is a song by Cole Porter.

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2: Hello, Rob.
1: What's up, Bones?
2: What's up, man?
1: What's up, my brother?
2: Hey, man, you going out to the club tonight?
1: Wasn't planning on it. What's happening?
2: Hey, man, check this out. The cat is back in town.
1: Lord, lying, dog.
2: Oh, the cat is back in town.
1: You got to get down on that, then.
2: Yeah, man.
1: Let's do that.
2: All right, prepare to move yourself, because we finna groove.